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2: Even on a Monday, you can have a fun day, if that's where your head is. You gotta keep your eyes up, life can do a mic drop. The most unexpected.